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And they flicker to the future for a moment I could picture. Then you touch me.

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Now you try and cut me off like a light switch. Try and stay in our league. 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
1: Not the peace of a ceasefire, not even the vision of the wolf and the lamb, but rather, as in the heart when the excitement is over and you can talk about a great weariness. I know that I know how to kill. That makes me an adult. And my son plays with a toy gun that knows how to open and close its eyes and say, Mama. A peace without that, the big noise of beating swords into plowshares. Without words, without the dirt of the heavy rubber stamp. 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A little rest for the wounds. Who speaks of healing? And the howl of the orphans is passed from one generation to the next. As in a relay race, the baton never falls. Let it come, like wildflowers, suddenly, because the field must have it.

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1: Gotta get that. Gotta get that. Gotta get that.

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Got to help, but we got to help, yeah. There's no need to cry, yeah. 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